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New album came out just a couple of days ago. Speaking of new, love Lainey Wilson. 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
1: And there is a change of the guard. 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
1: Yeah.
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1: Of

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Number one, preset the car, lock us in. 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
1: True story, walking through a Target store and saw Jelly Roll has a wrestling toy. Like, there's a wrestling figure of Jelly Roll at Target. It was crazy. It's Wayne D with Lauren Elena and Chase Matthew. The song is called All My Exes.

0: Hey guys, it's I Heart Country on The Verge artist Stella Lefty. And that was my song, Boston.
1: 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Tomorrow morning at 7:20, we will perform Masterpiece Theater. 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
1: Luke Bryan, that is called Country and She Knows It. What's up? It's your buddy Wayne D. Hey, the countdown is on to get you to Vegas. We're going to talk about that in just a couple of minutes. You could be on your way to Sin City for one of the biggest shows of the year. Details in a few. Bailey

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Bill 95.3, Ella Langley with Be Her. My name is Wayne D, and Instagram is He's Wayne D. I want to thank you for hanging with us. Introducing you to a new artist with his song Get to Drinking. Here's Zach Jones.

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Hey, do us a favor. Number one preset in the car, lock us in. 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

Bill 95.3, number one for new country. I think I know how to get your Wednesday started off on the right foot, and that is with some good news. If you hang on two songs, I'll share some with you.

Bill 95.3. I got a topic I want to discuss next hour. This has been a good one for us. What did you do as a kid that you got away with? What story comes in your head when you think of that? Let me know. 866-607-8383, and we'll talk next hour.

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So what did you do as a kid that you got away with? We'll talk about this in two songs, and I want to hear your story. 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
1: Hey, Granger, my name is Cody. I'm calling from Parkville, Oklahoma. Just calling to see how you're doing. Hope you have a great night. Have a good one.
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So a Craigslist exchange went terribly wrong, landing a thief in jail with a swollen shut eye, and you'll never believe what it was all about. Earl is going to share this dumb criminal story with us next.

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You know, we take these for granted today, and maybe more times than not are annoyed by them, especially when we're in a hurry. I'm talking about the stoplight. I'll share some interesting news about the stoplight coming up on this day in history, plus some other things that went down in two songs. Hang tight.

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1: Listen, I get it. Not everyone sleeps at night. Some of us think, some of us drive, some of us pray. Granger's with you through it all. Thanks for being a part of the After Midnight.

Bill 95.3. You know, I brought this up last hour, and I still want to. I want to hear your thoughts. I want to get a good story from you. What did you do as a kid that you got away with? 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
1: And Hudson is about to jump on and share some Nashville news with us. And what do you have lined up?
2: 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We love baby news. I got the scoop about Parker McCollum's new baby coming up in your Nashville news next.

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1: 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And a dumb criminal story with Earl Dibbles Jr. He'll tell you that coming up next.

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0: 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Stick around, Ann Hudson is coming up with the latest buzz from Nashville, and give us a tease of what you got coming up.
1: All right, Granger, did you see ESPN announce the college football anthem? Curious what you think. I'll tell you coming up in your Nashville news next.

Number one for new country, Bill 95.3. I love that you've got us turned up here early Wednesday morning. Thank you for doing what you do, and thanks for letting me be a part of it here on After Midnight with you.

0: 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Ann Hudson is about to jump on and share some Nashville news with us. Ann, what do you have lined up?
1: Aw, Granger, we have baby news. We love baby news. I got the scoop about Parker McCollum's new baby coming up in your Nashville news next. Yeah.

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9: 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We'll talk about that. So we got a big show. Glad everybody's here. Let's get started now.

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Number one for new country, Bill 95.3. Just like that, back into the workday. Unless you're not working today, then just happy Wednesday. 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
1: Speaking of Zach Brown Band, everybody's talking about it. Giving away all those cruises in Fenway. Insane. 37,000 people each got two cruises. Them and a guest. Insane. Over $40 million worth. Pretty awesome. Not going to lie. Jason Aldean now. 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

We know how it feels to get throat punched by Workday. Just like that. But hang in there. We got some great country music lined up for you. Number

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0: Bill 95.3. And I'm Dusty. Thank you for listening. A few minutes out from Miranda Lambert gets Kane Brown, too. Did you hear that a source has claimed Travis Kelce wants to make a country album? Apparently, he's been talking about it for a while. I guess he sang a duet with his wife at their wedding. Did a little test run. I don't know if he can sing. I have no clue. I never listened to the audio. I don't know. Maybe he's great. I don't know. I feel like that would be like me trying to play football, though. Just probably shouldn't happen. Maybe he's a great singer, though. Maybe I'm going to be the one wrong in this, so he'd be updated.
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1: 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Totally awesome. 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
1: 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Chris shot me a note on this one. George Burns, Luke Bryan. Ride, ride, ride. I threw a 10.

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2: 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Yeah. 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

0: Hey guys, it's iHeart Country on The Verge artist Stella Lefty. And that was my song, Boston.
1: 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Limited edition signature beer. Actually due out here in just a few days. Sounds awesome. I mean, I'll give it a try. I'll tell you about that one next. Luke Bryan first. I don't want this night to end.

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1: And Ella Langley, the most recent country artist, partnering up for a beer. 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Apparently launching on the 13th, inspired by the album Dandelion. Actually has the flavor profile brewed with dandelion honey. I didn't know that was a thing. If I'm allergic to dandelions, can I drink this? I'm sure it pulls that out, right? I mean, my allergies are bad. But for Ella, I'll risk it. Like I said, due out apparently on the 13th. I'll try it.
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0: 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It's coming up here at 2.

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your home for the Bobby Bone Show, Bill 95.3. Had a couple notes, people asking about winning a trip to Vegas, our iHeartRadio Music Festival. Yeah, starting next week, you got a chance to win the flights, the tickets, the hotel, $1,000 spending cash. You got to listen if you want to try to win that trip. Just saying. Jason Aldean.

Bill 95. Hey, it's Bobby Bones. Tomorrow morning at 7:30, someone's trying to get somebody else on the show in trouble with the law. 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

0: Bill, 95.3, number one for New Country. And of course, Bailey Zimmerman canceled the UK leg of his tour recently. Said he's got some family things he needs to stay home for. And I totally respect that. You know, when an artist or anybody says, hey, I need to take a step back, I need to calm it down, total respect. Jelly actually just did that as well. So he had a final show recently in Colorado Springs, and he said, I'm going to take some time off, focus on myself, heal, and just be me. Sometimes you got to do that. He said probably about a year or two is how that's going to happen. So there you go. No Jelly tour for a bit. If anything changes, we'll let you know. Hey, Morgan and Post on the way. We'll get to Kane Brown, too.
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1: I'm Casper. Thank you for spending your Wednesday with us. 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Dylan Scott's on now.

Bill 95. Hey, it's Bobby Bones. Tomorrow morning at 7:30, someone's trying to get somebody else on the show in trouble with the law. Next level, they could be in big trouble. We'll talk about that tomorrow morning on the Bobby Bones Show.

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1: I'm Casper, and think about this. Is there a chore that you would pay way too much money to just never do again if you could? What would that one chore be for you? Now, cleaning toilets comes to mind, like, immediately. I don't know about you. That's one. I kind of like mulching outside, but I'd probably pay to get that done. I just do it to save money, do it myself. I like being outside and, you know, getting the exercise, but it's come off the top of my head. What about you? A chore you'd pay way too much money to just never do again. Go ahead, Cody.
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1: Yeah, right. That's what I'm saying. No one ever said, man, I can't wait to go clean the toilets. I'm so excited. That's got to be number one on everyone's list right there. What about you? 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

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Bill 95. Hey, it's Bobby Bones. Tomorrow morning at 7:30, someone's trying to get somebody else on the show in trouble with the law. Next level, they could be in big trouble. We'll talk about that tomorrow morning on the Bobby Bones Show. Take my

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1: Hey guys, it's iHeart Country, On the Verge artist Stella Lefty. Boston is a song I wrote when I was waiting on a guy who was picking me up. I couldn't stop thinking about him, and this is what I was feeling while I was waiting for him. Here's my song, Boston. On a train.

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1: And the $1,000 Great American Philip is on. We just gave out the latest nationwide keyword at 5 o'clock to win $1,000 that you could use towards putting gas in your car for free all summer. 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

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And we're finding out if only one social media platform could survive. The one that you would be voting for to be the last social media platform standing. Your answers are coming up. Jason Aldean's on now. Lights come on.

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Hey, it's Bobby Bones. Tomorrow morning at 7:30. Someone's trying to get somebody else on the show in trouble with the law. Next level, they could be in big trouble. We'll talk about that tomorrow morning.

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I'm Casper. Hypothetically, we're finding out if only one social media platform could survive. Which one would you be voting for? We already heard Craigslist, shockingly. More answers coming up. The Dylan's now. It's Boys Back Home.

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1: 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It's right around the corner. Of course, Lainey Wilson and Kenny Chesney are going to be there representing the country side of things. You can be there, too, along with $1,000 spending cash. Your first shot to win is coming up Monday.

Bill 95. Hey, it's Bobby Bones. Tomorrow morning at 7:30, someone's trying to get somebody else on the show in trouble with the law. Next level, they could be in big trouble. We'll talk about that tomorrow morning on the Bobby Bones Show. I can't sleep.

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Bill 95. Hey, it's Bobby Bones. 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

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One incredible summer.